0: Die ARD Hitnacht.
1: Unchain my heart, 'cause you don't care. 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
2: 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We're not positive enough.
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